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Some people shit their pants. 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
2: 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Velvet gloves, you're still a stunner.

0: 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It happened just the other day. When through the open balcony door, I was transported away.
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1: Radyo Esen.
2: Once upon a time, in a famous story, a girl named Alice got very curious about a little white rabbit who passed by. She followed him and soon found herself falling in a very deep hole
3: into a

0: hurry, please. Which way should I go?
1: That depends on where you want to go.
0: It doesn't matter. I don't even know where I am.
1: If you just want to get someplace, just keep going.

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And I started praying, oh Lord, please let this last. We seem to float right through this.

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I had to close down everything. I had to close down my mind. Too many things could cut me. 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So many heartaches, so many faces. So many dirty things you couldn't even believe.

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It fell apart.

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She walked up to me so gracefully and took my crown of thorns. 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

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Starts Thursday as usual with a canteen quiz, and again no one wins a big cash prize. Later I do my sound bloke routine by approaching Gina's new boyfriend to say that he shouldn't feel there's any animosity between us, and then I even go and make peace with her. Shouldn't have bothered. Then on Friday night we went through to the Arches. There was only one car going, so someone had to get the train. We got through quite late, and we went to a pub to take the gear. There was no problems getting in, we saw others waiting in the front of the queue, so we skipped in. It was a good night, everyone was nutted and ended up dancing with some blonde girl.

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Sunday afternoon we go up to John's with a lot of beer and time to watch The Simpsons. It was a really good episode about love always ended in tragedy, except of course for Marge and Homer. It was quite moving at the end, and to tell you the truth,

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